This has got to be the saddest day of my life. I called you here today for a bit of bad news. I won't be able to see you anymore because of my obligations and the ties that you have. We've been meeting here every day. And since this is our last day together, I want to hold you just one more time. When you turn and walk away, don't look back. I want to remember you just like this.

their meat. In Shakota, a hot summer day, there were men there from the government to say what the government had to say. Well, my granddad listened patiently.

honest as life, and all your dreams will hurt you like a knife. The same with her, she soon got lost. When love is the price, freedom is